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1: God sommer fra GoFM. 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

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And every once in a while, I start texting, write a paragraph, but then I delete the message. Think about you like a pastime. I could cry you a river, get you baptized. 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
1: hvem ved?
0: Life was like a box of chocolates.
1: Måske ser du en kendis i Hasle.
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2: God sommer fra GoFM.